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1: Everyone!
0: Okay, got it. Sorry, man. 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

0: The bishop wore buttless chaps to the bat mitzvah. 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
1: The skeleton took a shower. 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The skeleton, the human torch, could not get a bank loan.
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0: What you just said is one of the most insanely idiotic things I have ever heard. Everyone in this room is now dumber for having listened to it. 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

0: second when it's quiet? Sometimes it's noisy here because of the other patients. Why do you like it better when it's quiet? Have you always liked it quiet, or?
1: I've been used to living where it's quiet, except for the railway.
0: You told me once that you didn't like the radio in the hospital.
1: Well, I was unhappy when they bought the radio.
0: Why?
1: The world was quiet.
0: Well, if you're very quiet, what are you doing?

The Margaret, Birmingham's little slice of New Orleans right here on First Avenue North, a true no-gimmicks local vibes bar with some of the best drink options in town. Amazing craft cocktails, mocktails, and extensive beer and wine selection make The Margaret your perfect spot for relaxing after work or just having a nice night out with friends. Swing by tonight and say hi to the crew at The Margaret, 2113 First Avenue North.

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So go grab yourself some fish tacos, a sangria margarita, and top the whole evening off with a world-famous chango. 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

You may not be able to tell it now, but there's a time in my life when I was down so low, a mosquito was in my back. I lost my job, four-wheel drive, I even got thrown out of my truck. All because of one thing, free basin, cocaine. That's all my life was a basin, nothing else. I was on that last lap with that checkered flag about to weigh me on into hell, but I got nothing. I got in a rehab program down there at Redstone Arsenal, down there in Alabama, and with them people helping me, well, that smoky white devil is no longer a part of my life. And I can proudly say that I do not freebase cocaine. Now, I'll take a drink now. I will take a drink, but I do not freebase cocaine. But, you know, I'll take a drink, and I might even smoke a little reefer. You know, I like to smoke reefer. You know, I relax and everything. A couple of doobies, you know, just to get you through the day and everything. But as far as basing goes, I don't do it. Now, I do some toot now. Don't get me wrong. I will do some toot, you know. You know, if you party and everything, somebody comes up and give it to you. It's impolite not to.

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0: The bishop wore buttless chaps to the bat mitzvah. 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

0: The bishop wore buttless chaps to the bat mitzvah. 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
1: The skeleton took a shower. 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

0: going to tell you something that I once heard from a very, very smart woman named Kim.
1: The lady who waxes you?
0: She told me, if you don't love what you do, then why do it? 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

0: my God! 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
1: I don't understand.
0: Her face is the lunch meat. 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Smack witch!
2: Well, Brandon, it's Ed. Can you just give me a call when you're free, mate?

Yeah.

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Meet the Margaret, Birmingham's little slice of New Orleans right here on First Avenue North, a true no-gimmicks local vibes bar with some of the best drink options in town. Amazing craft cocktails, mocktails, and extensive beer and wine selection make the Margaret your perfect spot for relaxing after work or just having a nice night out with friends. Swing by tonight and say hi to the crew at The Margaret, 2113 First Avenue North.

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0: Okay, got it. 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

0: But wait, let me explain something to you. I am not Mr. Lebowski. 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I'm the dude.
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savings. 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

0: What you just said is one of the most insanely idiotic things I have ever heard. 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
1: Well, you know, I thought I would hate it, but, you know, I kind of liked it.
0: Really?
1: No, man, that was terrible.

0: 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And get another job.
1: Oh, you ding-dong!

0: There we go.
1: All right.
0: We're gonna come. Hi, folks. No, we're here. We're gonna stop this.
1: Oh, are we?
0: And we're gonna come back here.
1: Oh, okay. Hi.
0: Hi. Yeah. So if you were sitting on dead air for 30, I was telling Brian today that things, we got in the door fine. I unlocked the door like the first time. I came in. The studio was working. Everything was great. The birds, there was like a family of birds that perched and sang us a song.
1: The clouds parted. A rainbow shone through.
0: Perfect arch rainbow. And I said, things are going too well.
1: Yeah.
0: I don't like this.
1: Yeah. Found $50 on the sidewalk.
0: Yeah. All of it.
1: All of it.
0: Everything was coming up Milhouse. You get that reference?
1: Yes.
0: And then I hit the lock talk button on the microphone, and we were sitting on dead air.
1: Yeah, well.
0: So, I feel better now.
1: Yeah. It's, the Italians have a word for it, or a phrase for it.
0: What's that?
1: I don't know the exact Italian, but it means things that are happening in between, sort of, those in-between moments where nothing is really happening.
0: Yeah.
1: Yeah.
0: Those are you gotta sit in those moments.
1: Yeah, kind of sit in those moments.
0: Hey, it's Craig and Brian. Wake up, boo. How are you? It's beautiful.
1: It's
0: a beautiful day.
1: It's beautiful. It's hot.
0: We heard Paris Match.
1: Yeah. Nice Japanese.
0: Yeah, if you didn't hear I know. I'm not gonna make you. The moment's passed.
1: It's passed. I lost inspiration.
0: And then you have Stiffed.
1: Yeah.
0: I don't know that band.
1: Yeah. Senta Gold's band.
0: Wow.
1: Before she went solo. Yeah, she had a little punk band. They have a great album. You should listen to it. Mm-hmm. It's great.
0: I like that. And then New Order.
1: New Order.
0: Bizarre Love Triangle.
1: Yeah. Oh, probably their best song.
0: That's absolutely not true.
1: You know, honestly, I think, though, of all of their songs, it's the most New Order song, because it's danceable, but there's a kind of messiness to it that I kind of love.
0: Yeah, I can see that.
1: And I don't know. I think of all their songs, I think it's one that it exemplifies them the most.
0: I love It's on Republic. It's the opening track.
1: Regret.
0: Mm. That is the most quintessential New Order song.
1: Yeah, it's a great. Yeah, they have a lot of great songs, but of their songs, I think that one is kind of the most representative of what that band was trying to to go for.
0: I agree with you.
1: Right. And it's just a great tune.
0: It is. Is that what we started off? No, that's what we started off with.
1: Yeah.
0: Yeah. Okay. We're back.
1: We're good.
0: Everything's fine now.
1: Yeah.
0: I'm good now. How was your weekend?
1: It was good.
0: Yeah?
1: Yeah. Didn't do much.
0: Okay.
1: Went and ate last night. I told you that.
0: Oh, yeah.
1: Bottega. It was delicious.
0: Fancy
1: as always.
0: Fancy pants.
1: No, yeah.
0: That place always brings the heat.
1: Always.
0: Yeah. We talked about, you asked me what we talked about. We had John Walker on yesterday on Sleep in Cinema.
1: Yeah.
0: It's on 9 a.m., folks, if you want to listen.
1: Yeah.
0: You can listen live. Mm. And it's also on the Hub today.
1: Cloud.
0: No, it's on terrestrial radio.
1: Oh, is it?
0: Yeah, we replay it on the WBHM sister station called the Hub.
1: Oh, nice.
0: 106.3 or 1.
1: Yeah, one of those.
0: One of those. Anyway, we talked about Little Shop of Horrors.
1: Mm. Mm. The Frank Oz.
0: Yes. Now, yeah,
1: love it.
0: Did you? I can't stop harping on this because I had a true Mandela effect moment where I didn't realize there was a director's cut.
1: Oh yeah.
0: And that ending threw me for a loop.
1: Yeah. The ending was really dark
0: because
1: the studio was like, no,
0: we're not doing this.
1: Yeah.
0: And so the one that's the theatrical release is the happy ending.
1: Yeah.
0: Where they live, get the picket fence and the whole thing.
1: Yeah. Everybody lives happily ever.
0: But that's not how the original.
1: No.
0: And when I saw it, I was like, I don't remember this. Truly he's dream. Is this a flashback? I don't remember.
1: Yeah.
0: And then it's over.
1: Yeah.
0: It's crazy.
1: Yeah.
0: It's a crazy ending.
1: Yeah.
0: It's very dark.
1: The puppetry in that movie, though, is amazing. That plant.
0: Just incredible.
1: Just, yeah.
0: Incredible.
1: Really incredible.
0: Yeah.
1: Yeah, I love
0: that movie. So that's what we talked about. What am I doing? I don't know. Oh, I got a little thrown off. I'm trying to rebuild here. All right, I'm back. I'm back where we were.
1: Okay.
0: I'm adding some songs.
1: Okay.
0: Got some requests in here.
1: Okay. Add away.
0: People can request songs.
1: Sure.
0: I'm whatever.
1: Bring it in. If you got something you want to hear, bring it. Bring it.
0: Well, don't bring it in.
1: Well, no, don't bring it in. But I mean,
0: the door's locked.
1: Yeah. Hit us up. Mm-hmm. How about that?
0: Ooh.
1: Send it our way.
0: I don't know how they. I don't know how you get in touch with us. I have no idea.
1: No idea. No one has my number. No one knows where I live.
0: No one. Yeah.
1: Yeah.
0: You. So just. I don't know.
1: Mm. Send it. Here's manifest it.
0: Here's what you should do. Mm. If you want to hear a song, say, Brian and Craig, I want to hear a song. And then you go to a streaming service and you play that song for yourself.
1: Yes, correct. Send it out into the ether.
0: Into the ether.
1: Yeah, it's manifest
0: thought,
1: it.
0: It's the thought that counts.
1: It is. It is.
0: Yeah. Let's talk about, we're going to start this one over again.
1: Okay.
0: Yeah. Because you picked, you know, your entire, I'm going to tell you this, and this is not a, this is a compliment. Mm. It might sound like a backhanded compliment, but it's not. Your list today is rather, it has some well-known songs on it.
1: Yeah. Well, you know, I've never been one to shy away from popular music. Hmm. I mean, people who are like, oh, I don't listen to popular music. Well, that's ridiculous because there is some really, really good stuff.
0: Absolutely.
1: Really good stuff.
0: Not
1: anymore, but there used to be.
0: There's oh, come now.
1: I mean, well, yeah.
0: Okay.
1: Not really.
0: All right.
1: What was that old country road song? Ugh.
0: What are you talking about?
1: I don't know. Country, I don't know.
0: Old Town Road?
1: Oh, that. Ugh.
0: That was like 10 years ago.
1: It didn't matter. It was everywhere.
0: I like that guy. He's such a sweetheart. Come on.
1: Yeah. Well, he should have stayed a sweetheart.
0: Stayed out of what's the his name? What's his name? Lil, no.
1: Something, yeah.
0: I can't think.
1: I can't either.
0: I'm going to play a song.
1: I'm so out of touch.
0: This is not okay.
1: Yeah.

0: The Margaret, Birmingham's little slice of New Orleans right here on First Avenue North, a true no-gimmicks local vibes bar with some of the best drink options in town. Amazing craft cocktails, mocktails, and extensive beer and wine selection make The Margaret your perfect spot for relaxing after work or just having a nice night out with friends. Swing by tonight and say hi to the crew at The Margaret, 2113 First Avenue North.
1: Anyone got anything they'd rather be doing than marching up and down the square? Yes! What would you rather be doing?
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1: Would you now?
2: Well, yes.
1: Right, off you go!
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0: Let's try this. There we go.
1: Hey.
0: My goodness. Yeah. What is going on?
1: We're just having so much fun. Chatting.
0: I know.
1: Catching up.
0: We're catching up.
1: Yeah.
0: You know. Hey, that was the Jam.
1: The Jam.
0: That was a good one.
1: Yeah.
0: That bass.
1: Oh, man. God, they could write a song.
0: Man. Who are you telling? I'm snorting today. Brian Eno in there with the needles in the camel's eye.
1: From Here Come the Warm Jets.
0: Yeah.
1: Yeah. Yeah, my favorite of his solo.
0: Yeah. Now that we're talking about it, not to be contrary, but I think I like taking Tiger Mountain. But I do love that. I don't know. Those are like one. Rubber Soul Revolver.
1: Yeah. They're kind of like bookends.
0: Yeah.
1: Yeah. Of course.
0: Again, there's a great documentary on Criterion that you should catch about.
1: Yeah. I'm going to watch it.
0: About Brian Eno.
1: I'm going to watch it this week. It's going to be my goal.
0: I like it. What else we have in there? Evelyn Champagne King.
1: I mean, if your nickname is Champagne, you got to be smooth. That jam, that's a jam right there. That's a jam.
0: Do you have a nickname growing up?
1: You know, my parents call me Stinky.
0: Are you serious?
1: Yeah, my dad.
0: He called you Stinky?
1: Yeah.
0: That sounds cute.
1: Because when I was a little kid, I had a little, one of those glitter iron-on t-shirts that was a skunk, and it said Little Stinker.
0: Yeah.
1: Yeah. And so I think that just kind of
0: It's too bad stuck. You don't still have that shirt.
1: God, it would probably be the size of, like, my cat
0: we should get
1: wear
0: you
1: it.
0: We should get you another one.
1: We should. You know, if I could find that, I would so buy that. Okay. Yeah. Well. Totally would.
0: I'll be on the lookout.
1: A glitter iron-on, though.
0: Man, let me tell you.
1: What happened to those?
0: Do you remember
1: they were the best?
0: The shops were everywhere.
1: Yeah.
0: I had them, and you could pick them. You go to the kids, gather around. Let me tell you.
1: And remember, after washing and wearing so many times,
0: flake off a little bit.
1: Well, either that or the print would fade.
0: Oh, yeah.
1: And it would just be a blob of glitter.
0: Well, it's because. The guy that made the shirt was high.
1: Yeah, true.
0: Do you remember the burnouts that would work?
1: Oh, yeah.
0: So you'd go into these shops. I remember there's one right by Turtles in Western Hills.
1: Mm-hmm. Yeah.
0: And you go in there.
1: Yeah.
0: And it's like a tattoo

0: parlor. They're all on the wall.
1: Yeah.
0: You pick out your shirt color.
1: And you pick out your t-shirt. You pick out your print. I want that one.
0: Yeah. And you, and they would pull it off, and then you'd see them do the whole thing.
1: Yeah.
0: It was just, honestly, it was just a giant iron.
1: Yeah. But it was an experience. Yeah. You know, I mean, it was like actually going to the arcade and putting your quarter in instead of just booting up your TV.
0: Tactile.
1: Yes. Tangible. Yeah. Yes.
0: Oh, God. Anyway, a little stinker.
1: Little stinker. That was yours. That was it.
0: Okay.
1: Yeah.
0: How
1: about you?
0: I don't.
1: No.
0: I don't want to talk about it.
1: Okay.
0: No, I'm just kidding.
1: There's some trauma there.
0: Yeah, for sure.
1: Oh, this is going to be good.
0: It's not. For some reason, because I was a little kid. You know, when you're a little kid, you're like playing in the dirt. Like my dad used to say, I used to have like this like ring of dirt around my mouth.
1: Yeah. We all did.
0: Is they calling tailpipe lips?
1: That's hilarious.
0: It's not.
1: Yeah, it is. It's pretty funny.
0: It's not.
1: When I was in high school, we had a teacher who wore so much eye makeup that we used to say it looked like she took two tailpipes and put them on her eyes every morning.
0: Yeah.
1: Because, I mean, it was like big. She looked like Elizabeth Taylor in Cleopatra.
0: Wow.
1: Like that much eye makeup.
0: That's good.
1: But it was the 80s.
0: It was the 80s. Ugh. Come on. Come on.
1: Yeah. Well, some of the fashions were
0: not great.
1: Not great.
0: But, you know, this is a whole other tangent. So I don't want to go too far down it, but I was watching, something where they were like showing a video of like a celebrity, like at an audition from like 30 years ago.
1: Right.
0: And he was wearing something that looks like some kid would be wearing today.
1: Yeah.
0: Mm-hmm. We have stopped evolving.
1: I kind of feel like we have.
0: Culturally.
1: Yeah.
0: Satorically.
1: You think maybe like
0: is that a word?
1: Social media.
0: What's the satirically?
1: Satorially.
0: Well, satorially. That's clothing.
1: Yeah.
0: Yeah. Mm-hmm. We've stopped evolving.
1: Well, you know. Okay. To be fair, women's fashion is always evolving.
0: Yeah, but
1: men's fashion is a little more constant.
0: Yeah.
1: Like, you know, there's only so much you can do with a suit, and you know, a button-up shirt. A t-shirt and some jeans. There's only so much you can kind of like do with that.
0: I guess that's true.
1: You know, but
0: yeah, but this is a guy. I mean, it was he was wearing like a leather jacket and like a t-shirt.
1: Yeah.
0: And I'm like, well, that's like we've just kind of put pause.
1: Yeah.
0: Like the shiny reflective clothing of the future did not happen.
1: It didn't, which I'm kind of pissed off about. But who cares about the flying cars? I wanted like. Yeah.
0: You wanted the George Jetson.
1: Yeah.
0: Yeah.
1: I wanted a jumpsuit.
0: Yeah. Well, there's nothing stopping you from wearing a jumpsuit.
1: True. True. Except, you know, maybe the Alabama heat and humidity.
0: Yeah.
1: Probably.
0: That's probably a bad idea.
1: That'd be like one of those boiling bags.
0: I think I've had this conversation with you. So if we have, we can stop it. And it may have been on mic or off mic. I don't know. So I'm just prefacing it by saying that first. Donald Glover was wearing an overall. Have we had this conversation? Like it was for a while, like that's all he did. It was, he was wearing this one piece overall, like a knit cap, and he looked cool as hell.
1: Yeah.
0: And I was like, I want to do that.
1: Yeah.
0: And everyone's like, you can't do that.
1: Yeah.
0: You're not Donald Glover.
1: Yeah. Yeah. I put on a pair of overalls and I don't know. I look like I'm about to go like help live birth on a cow. It's not pretty.
0: Oh, come on.
1: It's not fashion.
0: Well,
1: it's,
0: maybe not like the bib overall, but like it's like a coverall, like a complete coverall.
1: Yeah, a coverall. Yeah.
0: I mean, I just have like these fantasies of being like in a, you know, being in my 60s.
1: Yeah.
0: And being in like a converted barn studio.
1: Yeah.
0: Where I'm wearing like a tank top and penny loafers with no shoes, like Jackson Pollock.
1: Yeah.
0: And smoking.
1: Yeah.
0: And like just doing that.
1: Yeah.
0: And like drinking bourbon at 11 a.m.
1: Yeah. Yeah.
0: That's my retirement goal.
1: Yeah.
0: I don't think it's going to happen.
1: Well, you know, there's something to be said for like uniform dressing though. Yes. You know, where you literally like, I mean, I don't know anybody like this, but it, you know, at one point I thought it was a, it would be a great idea. Like, if, what if I got rid of all my clothing and bought a white shirt, a pair of jeans,
0: yeah,
1: a pair of black pants,
0: yeah,
1: and a black shirt. That's, and that was it.
0: That was it.
1: And I wore that every day. You know, a friend of mine used to have a mutual friend,
0: yeah,
1: and he did that. And he would buy one really nice white shirt, yeah, like, you know, like Armani or something, yeah, really nice.
0: Something nice, yeah.
1: And when it would, you know, he'd wear it for like 2-3 years.
0: Yeah.
1: And when it wore out, he'd buy another white shirt.
0: I mean, that's smart.
1: Yeah.
0: I mean, the quality.
1: And like, I think maybe the craziest thing in his whole wardrobe, he may have had like a black sweater.
0: Yeah.
1: You know, that was like the.
0: I think as you get older, you can pull that off.
1: I think so. You either go one of two ways. You go like the maximalist route.
0: Yeah.
1: Like, and you're like, you know, I just want to, you know, I don't care anymore. I just want to dress as crazy as possible.
0: I'm into that.
1: Yeah, I'm into that too.
0: Like, I like totally seeing old people that, like, you know, there's, yeah, like these Instagram folks that there's like
1: that are
0: one,
1: fashionable.
0: Yeah, yeah. Well, but like not caring about.
1: Don't care.
0: And just like will wear like the, yeah, the brightly colored,
1: yeah,
0: hoodie that a 12-year-old would probably wear.
1: Yeah.
0: And this guy's like 70.
1: Yeah.
0: Go do it.
1: Yeah.
0: What's stopping you?
1: Nothing.
0: Who cares?
1: Yeah.
0: Who cares?
1: Who cares?
0: I'm not doing that.
1: Well, we have to wait till the weather gets to, you know, hoodie weather.
0: Well, I think we have to wait a few more years, too.
1: Yeah.
0: Maybe.
1: Yeah, we haven't. Yeah.
0: I mean, I'm getting there.
1: Yeah, I am, too.
0: All right.
1: I'm just like, I don't care. I'll just wear whatever.
0: Okay. Let's listen to the cardigans.
1: Let's do it. They're so good.
0: It's a good sweater. Cardigan sweaters.
1: Yeah, they are great.
0: Those are good.
1: Utilitarian.
0: I'm getting more of them.
1: Do it.

0: Yeah.
1: OMD.
0: Orchestral Maneuvers in the Dark.
2: Come on.
0: Such a great song. They had so many great songs.
2: Is that on? What is that on?
0: That's on Crush. So the album, like 85, like right around the Pretty in Pink time. Mm-hmm. Yeah. It's a great one. Okay. Great song.
2: Before that, Lisa Stanfield.
0: Yeah, man. She rocks. That song rips. It's
2: okay.
0: So good.
2: Okay.
0: It's so good.
2: All right. Okay.
0: You know, my friend who used to say that the Cocteau Twins were a step above elevator music.
2: Yeah, yeah.
0: He also said when she came out, he was like, yeah, man, I lived through Barry White once. I shouldn't have to live through him again.
2: Wow.
0: Yeah.
2: Well, that's a compliment.
0: I know. Very Barry White vibe she gives off.
2: I guess.
0: She even covered one of his songs.
2: Well, she's a great singer.
0: She's a great singer. That song rules, though. I don't know anybody that don't like that song.
2: It's fine.
0: You're hilarious.
2: No, I do like it. It's a bop.
0: It's a bop.
2: As the kids say. And we start off with the Cardigans with the Rise and Shine.
0: Ooh, love them. Yeah.
2: Man, I just remember when they were like a quirky little Norwegian band.
0: Swedish. Yeah.
2: Whatever.
0: Whatever.
2: Iceland.
0: One of those cold countries.
2: Yeah, whatever.
0: Where it's dark.
2: Sweden.
0: Yeah, whatever.
2: Nina something. What's her name?
0: Larson.
2: Nina.
0: Larson. I think it's Larson. With two S's. Yeah. Yeah. She's.
2: And then they like hit big.
0: Yeah. With the next album, First Band on the Moon.
2: Yes.
0: Which had Love Fool, which was their.
2: Love me, love. And that song is just like everywhere.
0: Yeah.
2: I mean, you know, they're considered like a one-hit wonder, I guess. Really think about it.
0: Yeah. Well, no, they had that. Remember the next album called like Gran Turismo or whatever? They had that. I can't even remember the song. It's that. Dun, dun, dun, dun, dun.
2: Nope.
0: What was that song called? You would know it if you heard it.
2: And it was a hit?
0: Oh, it was everywhere.
2: All right.
0: You would know it if you heard it. Yeah.
2: Hang on. Let's see.
0: Yeah.
2: Hang on.
0: You know it.
2: Well, just hold on. And then is that what we started with? Yes.
0: Yeah, I think so.
2: We've got some young people coming in today.
0: Young'uns.
2: Some young'uns.
0: Yeah.
2: I think. There's a fly in here. I'm telling you, I need to take my meds. I cannot focus. I'm having a hard time focusing.
0: It's okay. The fly is distracting.
2: It is distracting. Here's the thing. Are there a lot of them this summer?
0: Yes. Okay. There are.
2: All right.
0: There are. It's been really wet. Whenever it's wet and hot, yeah, a lot of insects.
2: Brooke in Prague said it's my favorite game, is what you're thinking of.
0: That, yeah. Mm-hmm. Yeah. Mm-hmm. You would know it.
2: When, okay.
0: The minute it started, you would be like, oh, yeah, I remember this.
2: All right.
0: Yeah.
2: All right. There's a lot of flies in my house. I must say, I've said this already to you.
0: Yeah, it's been a... It's
2: been and I don't know if... it's like a rotting
0: no.
2: corpse in my floorboard.
0: No. A la Edgar Allan
2: Poe. Is it the telltale heart?
0: Yeah, I know. No, I just think it's just the heat, and it's rained a lot. I don't know what that means. My mom always used to say, yeah, whenever it's really wet in the summer, we have a lot of bugs. I'm like...
2: I guess.
0: Okay. Yeah.
2: This is my favorite game. Oh, no. Not... Yeah. Okay. Yeah. That's
0: I fun. Told you. Yeah. I was like, the minute you hear that, you're right. You're going to know
2: All
0: it.
2: Right.
0: Yeah.
2: I'm with you
0: yeah.
2: now.
0: Yeah. So they had that. So...
2: Okay.
0: And then she did A-Camp, which that's... Their stuff is great.
2: Is that like her new... Like a different band?
0: Yeah. It's kind of like a side project.
2: Okay. Mm,
0: yeah.
2: I like a side project.
0: Yeah, I do too.
2: I'm a big fan. Okay. It's Brian and Craig. It's... Here we are. It's 11:22.
0: Yeah.
2: Just keep going. No one wants to hear us. No one cares. Spandau Ballet.
0: Yeah.
2: But you went with the one.
0: I went with the one because it's good.
2: And this is not... I should have also bumped it up against PM Dawn.
0: Oh, well, I love both.
2: I do too. I'm not even kidding. I think it's both. A great sample. Like, and the fact that they're like...
0: What they did with that... Well, the Spandau Ballet song is great anyway.
2: Did they bring it back in to do the hook?
0: Oh, yeah.
2: Yeah.
0: Yeah. And I mean, so you took a great song and then you sampled it and made it as great as the original song. I mean, just...
2: Yeah.
0: I'm a big fan of that PM Dawn song.
2: Me too. Maybe I'll even find it. and huge. Throw it in here.
0: Oh, God, let's see
2: if,
0: so good.
2: If I can make it happen. Well, this song is 6 minutes long, so I bet I could make it happen.
0: Oh, play the single version. Don't play that big, long, long version.
2: Of the true?
0: Yeah.
2: Well, I've already got it in here.
0: Oh, okay.
2: We can just fade it out.
0: Yeah, fade it out.
2: All right,
0: yeah.
2: Fine. Yeah. They're here. Okay. Let's listen to this, and then we'll... First, before we do that, we're going to play P.J. Harvey.
0: Play P.J. Harvey.
2: You know, do you like P.J. Harvey?
0: I love P.J. Harvey.
2: You know, she's still doing things. You know, she teamed up with the London Symphony and NASA to do a song about the Voyager probe.
0: I love her. She's so weird. I love her.
2: This is what we're going to listen to. We're listening to this right now.
0: Yeah.
2: And it's going to make you just happy.
0: Do it.
2: All right.

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0: That was mine. I threw that in there.
1: Robert Palmer.
0: Yeah.
1: Yeah.
0: Which is, you know, I'm sure we've played that song before.
1: We have. But it's a good song.
0: I just love it.
1: Yeah.
0: And the rest of that record is really good. I should really listen to that record more.
1: Yeah, you should.
0: Because, you know, Riptide is the one that everybody knows.
1: Yeah.
0: Which is fine.
1: Sure. Whatever.
0: Did you know about Power Station and how he kind of screwed those guys over?
1: I know
0: about... Have we talked about this before?
1: I don't think so. I know about Power Station, but I didn't know that there was some sort of...
0: So apparently the story
1: drama.
0: Is... Drama. They did the record, and it was great, and Nile Rodgers produced it, and then they got hit, you know, and then right before Live Aid, he dropped out.
1: Oh.
0: And they got some other dude to come in and do it, and he just did not get it, and he's jumping around and like off the stuff.
1: Yeah,
0: and it's a really you can watch it.
1: Yeah,
0: it's a really terrible performance, and you can tell that the other guy's just like, oh my god, I can't believe he did this to us. And then he went off and did, you know, Addicted to Love and all the other stuff.
1: Yeah,
0: and so he kind of they feel like in hindsight he kind of manipulated them to relaunch his career to do that. I don't know.
1: Oh, gotcha.
0: Anyway, still, I do love Johnny and Mary. I just love that song.
1: Yeah, that song's great.
0: Spandau Ballet in there.
1: Spandau LA?
0: True.
1: The prom song.
0: Prom song. Mm. That was 6 minutes. 6 minutes in heaven.
1: A pure bliss.
0: And then the PJ Harvey Voyager.
1: Yeah.
0: Which is, you know, she's crazy. But I will, not. I mean, a good way.
1: Yeah.
0: In a wonderful way.
1: Yeah.
0: I would just tell you the first three PJ Harvey records.
1: Yeah.
0: Big fan.
1: Yeah.
0: Dry. Get out of town.
1: Yeah. Rid of Me, I think, is my favorite of those.
0: Oh my God.
1: Yeah. It's a good
0: one. It's so good.
1: Yeah.
0: Just the way it's recorded.
1: She's
0: it's just so raw.
1: Yeah.
0: Yeah.
1: Yeah. And she's such a strong presence.
0: Yeah.
1: Which I like that. I respond to that.
0: Yeah. Do you guys know PJ Harvey?
2: No.
0: Okay.
2: No.
0: Well,
1: yeah, you should.
0: You need to.
1: Yeah.
0: We've got old friends in the hi.
2: Hi.
0: It's Ava and Lee.
2: Sup.
0: It's tough.
1: So cool.
0: Do not.
1: I wish I was that
0: cool. I know. I was never that cool when I was a kid.
1: No.
0: Never.
1: Gosh.
0: I did not have that presence of mind.
1: No.
0: At that age. So I'm happy that they're.
1: Yeah.
0: So cool.
1: Yeah, I know.
0: PJ Harvey is a British singer.
1: Songwriter. Rocker. Yeah.
0: Songwriter.
1: Artist. Yeah. And she's a genius.
0: Genius. Just, and the punk rock, punk is hell.
1: Yeah.
0: So I would highly recommend to the youth.
1: Yeah.
0: To go check out PJ Harvey, especially the first couple of records.
1: Yeah.
0: 50 Foot Queenie, as Brooke said. Yeah. Can't go wrong.
1: Yeah.
0: What's up with you guys? You got a lot of buttons going on over there today.
2: Not as many as I should be.
0: I know. Well, I don't think you can put any more on there.
2: I can.
0: Let's see. Let's see if I can, the Yellow Submarine, I see that. Sex Pistols, I see that. The Beatles, I see that.
1: Sub Pop.
0: There's a Sub Pop
1: on there? Oh, yeah, right there.
0: Oh,
1: Sub Pop.
0: Very cool.
2: I feel like I had another one of those on there.
0: There's a Garfield. There's a MTV. All right, I'm into it. You got Loki on there. You're sporting your Green Day shirt. You're a fan.
2: Yeah.
0: You're a true Green Day fan. I'm not going to put you on the spot. Do you have a favorite record?
2: I don't.
0: You don't need to. That's okay. You don't need to know.
1: Yeah.
0: Can I tell you the fact that here, this goes back to, we've talked about this before, Brian. I get mad when bands name their records or they're something stupid that I don't like saying the word.
1: Yeah.
0: Like Dookie. It's a pretty good record.
1: It's not bad. Honestly, it's not bad. And I don't like that title.
0: I don't like
1: that
0: title.
2: I mean, you got to take into account that he's like a 21-year-old kid when he made that record.
1: True.
2: They were all idiots that were doing
0: the time. I guess
1: very, very, very,
0: very,
1: valid
0: very,
1: point.
0: Very good.
1: Very
0: point.
1: Bad.
0: Yeah. But the records before those are really, really good.
1: Mm-hmm. Yeah.
0: Like Going to Pasco Playland.
2: Oh, I love Going to Pasco.
0: Yeah.
2: That one's so good.
0: So great.
1: It's a good
0: one. But, you know, big fan. But I like to see that they've became, it was nice to see Green Day become like this big band.
2: They made a movie now.
1: Yeah.
0: Oh, there's a movie?
2: Nimrods. They've made a movie. It's like
0: a biopic?
2: No. It's like a it's like a movie about like this little band that's kind of like Green Day, that's like some teenagers, and they have to go and play like a certain gig, like maybe it's like a New Year's thing or something, and they end up meeting Green Day and all that. Like,
0: oh, I see.
2: It's a big thing right now. Okay. And I think Green Day has written some new songs for that movie.
0: Well, that's fun. Good for them.
1: Yeah.
0: I like that.
1: Yeah.
0: But you're going to see Guns N' Roses.
3: Yeah, I'm also getting ready to go see My Chemical Romance in like 4 days.
1: Mm-hmm. You got a busy schedule. Man, this kid I'm lucky if I see one show a
0: this
1: year.
0: Kid goes to Morgan, her dad's credit. He takes to see a lot of shows.
1: That's
3: he
1: good.
3: He got me M0 tickets for Christmas because like since I found out that they were touring, I've been begging him to get me tickets.
1: Yeah. That's great.
0: To see who?
3: My Chemical Romance.
0: Yeah, you're a fan. You're a big fan of those guys too. Yeah. I can't say I ever actually listened. That was after my time.
1: Yeah, that was a little after my time. But yeah. You know, I think it's great. I think parents should expose their kids to music.
0: Yeah,
1: just take them shows.
0: Yeah,
1: you know, take them.
2: I got to see Green Day a couple years ago.
0: Oh yeah, what'd you think? Yeah.
2: It was amazing.
0: Yeah, you guys
2: it was
0: went.
2: Perfect.
0: Yeah,
2: because
0: yeah.
2: they played American Idiot, like all of it. They played all of Dookie, and then they played all of the new album Saviors, and it was crazy.
3: So good. It was so good.
1: I mean, that's a show.
0: There's hope for the youth.
1: I know.
0: I love it.
1: I love it too. Well, I love all the Beatles love.
0: Yeah, isn't that great?
1: Yeah.
0: Yeah. Did you off air? You know, because Vita and Francis, they have a steep education in the Beatles.
2: Hmm. I got to hang out with Vita last night because we had to drive one of Scarlett's friends home because he didn't bring his car.
0: Oh, Gavin, yeah.
2: Yeah, he took like a ride here, and so we had to drive him home.
0: Okay.
2: And I was really reluctant because it was like 12 o'clock at night, and they were like, can you drive our friend home? And we were like, okay, fine. And Ava was like, I don't want to go alone, so you're coming with me. And so we both got up, we were in our pajamas, and we got in the car and drove him home. And on the way there, then Vito was like, can we play some Beatles? And so I started playing Beatles. And by like the end of the car ride, we were just totally bouncing off each other, being like, okay, do you know this? Okay, do you know this? And it was amazing.
0: Yeah, yeah. She's got a good knowledge of the Beatles.
1: That's good.
0: Yeah. So I'm glad that.
1: Yeah. The kids are all right.
0: The kids are all right.
1: Yeah, they are.
0: Yeah. Well, what else is going on? You guys went to the vintage market.
3: Yes.
0: What did you get?
3: I got a bunch of stuff. I've got like a Beatles record.
0: Mm-hmm. Which one? What's on the cover? The red. Oh, okay. That's a great compilation. Mm-hmm. Yeah.
3: I got a flannel. I got like Pokemon cards. And
0: yeah. Mm-hmm. Brian, the 90s are back, by the way. Did you know this?
1: I did.
0: Yeah.
1: I did know that.
0: Vita brought home her haul, as they say, from her shopping excursion. Mm. And it was like a Courtney Love baby doll dress. And like some Doc Martin, Mary Jane. So I'm
1: love
0: like,
1: it.
0: What are you doing?
1: Yeah,
0: she goes,
1: love
0: this
1: it.
0: Is, this is what we're doing.
1: Yeah, bring it on.
0: Bring it on. What did you get,
2: Lynn? I got a lot of stuff. I got VHS tapes. I got Silence of the Lambs.
0: Silence
2: I got
0: of the Lambs.
2: Scent of a Woman. Mm. Hoo-ah.
0: Hoo-ah.
2: Hoo-ah. And I got A Hard Day's Night. And then I got a Beatles trading card, a John Lennon trading card. I got an Ozzy Osbourne one for
0: Ava.
2: Yeah,
0: you showed that to us. That was cool.
2: Yeah. And I got a David Bowie one for Harper, who's not here.
0: Harper's a big Bowie fan.
3: She's here in spirit.
0: She's here in spirit.
1: Man.
2: Right
0: kids,
2: now.
0: These kids.
1: Yeah, they're like so advanced.
0: Are you happy?
1: It's like, yeah.
0: It's nice
1: of course
0: to, it's
1: I am.
0: It's refreshing to see that the torch has been passed.
1: Yeah.
2: It's Harper's Bowie. On a scout trip right now. She's been inducted into the OA, the Order of the Arrow, which is kind of like scouts, like honor society.
0: That sounds cool.
2: So she had to go on this camp out for the first night. She had to build her own shelter with like a tarp and some paracord.
0: Wow. Okay.
2: And she wasn't allowed to talk until like 3 o'clock yesterday. No communication with anyone else. Like she couldn't text me or anything.
0: Right.
2: She couldn't talk the whole time.
0: Okay.
2: And then on the second day, she had to like fast or something.
0: Oh my God. This
2: and
0: is
2: she,
0: intense.
2: For breakfast, she was only allowed to eat like 7 raisins and a boiled egg until lunchtime.
0: This doesn't sound.
2: It's so random.
0: This sounds very.
1: That's like random. Like, why like raisins?
0: Torture.
1: Yeah.
2: And
1: the
2: then,
1: egg, I understand.
0: Yeah.
1: Protein,
2: apparently all yesterday, she had to do like a service thing where she walked like in the heat, like all like to a bunch of other campsites and like raked up like pine straw and stuff. And apparently this is the last year they're doing this because BSA is changing it to like a 1-day event or something where it's just the ceremony and that's it.
0: Can you make sure that door's closed? Sorry. Wait, you're connected.
2: It sounded like it closed to
0: me. Yeah, I just want to make sure. No. The door to the place. Yeah. All right. That's intense.
2: Yeah.
0: Mm-hmm. Yeah. Thank you. I guess that's not your jam. You guys don't do everything together.
2: Yeah.
0: Yeah. Okay. That's interesting. Well,
1: man, I wouldn't last 5 minutes.
0: On that sounded, that. Doesn't that sound intense? That
1: intense. Like roughing it for me is black and white TV.
0: You're very delicate.
1: Look, if there's no air conditioner, I'm not going.
0: Oh. Well, what are you guys doing the rest of the day?
3: We're going to one of my dad's friend's house later.
0: Okay.
3: To play a game, and then I'm driving them home.
0: You're driving them to Montgomery?
3: Yeah.
0: You're driving them to Montgomery?
3: Yeah.
0: Wow.
2: She came and picked me up from there, too, like from my house, and drove all the way back here.
0: That's amazing. That's quite a little trip. Mm-hmm. Well.
1: Yeah, nice little road trip.
0: Yeah, it's fun.
1: Put on some tunes. Just
0: what, what's your favorite, like, road music?
3: Oh, God.
0: My Chemical Romance.
3: Oh, yeah.
1: Yeah. Yeah.
0: That sounds like it would be, like, driving music.
1: Yeah.
0: Yeah.
3: Like the Black Parade albums.
0: Okay. Have to listen to
2: I think the Let It Be album's pretty good.
0: That's pretty good
2: music because it has two of us on it.
0: Oh yeah, that's a very traveling song. I agree with you. Mm-hmm. Okay, well, you guys are welcome back anytime. You came right at the right at the end. You have any? I don't have any. I can let's see if I can find some Beatles songs that we can play for you.
1: Yeah, play it.
0: I'll find something for you. But then we'll figure something out. But all right. Well, you're. Good to see you.
2: Good to see you.
0: Thanks for coming on.
2: It's always a pleasure.
3: Yep. Yeah.
0: Good to see you, Brian.
1: Yeah. Good to see you. Nice meeting you guys.
0: Yeah.
1: It's been fun.
0: We'll be back next week.
1: Yeah.
0: Have a great rest of your Sunday. Have a great rest of your week. And we will be back here next week.

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